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6: Between 9 and 5, Monday through Friday. After the 14th day, the prize will be given away to another listener.
4: All winners must present positive photo identification to pick up their prize. Winners may send postage required in order to have their prize mailed. Prizes are not transferable and cannot be received in cash. All decisions made by KIWR are final.
7: KIWR may at its discretion cancel or suspend any contest
5: for any reason
4: without providing remuneration.
5: Remuneration?
4: Of any
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4: 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I'm trying to work. Shut up.
8: Like I was saying, if a contest winner over the course of a calendar year wins over $600 in prizes, they will receive a federal 1099 form to use with their taxes.
9: 2-4-9-er.
8: All winners agree to allow KIWR to use their name or physical likeness for station purposes without remuneration of any kind.
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2: Ready for another one? It's Jake and Grammy winner Switchfoot are back with a new track and a new album later this month. Frontman John Foreman says this one was born out of the contradictions within himself. It's called Absolution, and it's Switchfoot, my staff spotlight here on The River.

0: until we make the conscious unconscious. 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It's called Absolution, and it's My Staff Spotlight. 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

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That's the river to 44321.

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9: 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You heard that right, former. After 5 years, they decided to take an indefinite hiatus to focus on different paths. 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
3: Godsmack, Friday, June 12th at the Morton Amphitheater just outside of Kansas City. 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
6: 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It's their emotional roller coaster ride, and specifically honoring the legacy of the late great guitarist Brent Hinds. 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

0: Mastodon and their tribute to the late, great Brent Hinds. It's off their upcoming album, The Poisonous Weapons, a fall tour and a fall release in the works, all honoring Brent. And that was one of the many tracks you'll find on the new album, Your Ghost Again, Mastodon, and Your Staff Spotlight. Hope you enjoyed it. I'm Sophia John. Till next time, take care.
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That's the river to 44321.

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12: Yo, what's up? It's Ken from the Midday, back with more music for you. This time from Richmond, Virginia rockers Lamb of God. They're back with a new album called Into Oblivion, and vocalist Randy Blythe says that's the title because that's where we're headed. He adds that in general, the album is about ongoing and rapid breakdowns of the social contract, particularly here in America. He says things are acceptable now that would have horrified people just 20 years ago. So let's give it a go. Here's Into Oblivion from Lamb of God on 89.7 The River.

0: That is Into Oblivion, the title track to the brand new release from Lamb of God. The Into Oblivion North American headline tour is already underway with openers Kubla Khan TX, Fit for an Autopsy, and Sang with Sugar Bog.
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5: Godsmack, Friday, June 12th at the Morton Amphitheater just outside of Kansas City. 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
8: 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This one is from former indie rockers Layla's Rose. You heard that right, former. After 5 years, they decided to take an indefinite hiatus to focus on different paths. So I thought we could enjoy the last single together. 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
10: 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That's the description of this band based in London. What's up? It's Jake, and this is False Heads. Their track is Leader for Now, and it's my staff spotlight right here on The River.

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2: 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The name sounds unusual, but man, has she got a story. She is now officially out of Melbourne, Australia. Her parents, Sri Lankan, Tamil refugees, and they immigrated to South Africa. From there, her parents relocated to Melbourne, Australia. And that explains the chaos on her new album and in her latest single, Cruisin' to Self-Soothe. Here's Eka Vandal.

0: Vandal, Cruising to Self-Soothe. That's her latest off her album that just recently came out called Looking for People to Unfollow. 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I hope you enjoyed that Staff Spotlight. I'm Sophia John. Till next time, take care.
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1: The average locomotive weighs 400,000 pounds. The average automobile weighs 3,000 pounds. That's a tremendous weight difference. In fact, a collision between your car and a train could be the same as your car running over a 12-ounce pop can. The white crossbucks at a crossing have the same meaning as a yield sign. When approaching railroad crossings, always expect a train. The train you see is probably closer and moving faster than you think. Remember to always look, listen, and yield to trains, because any time is train time.
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0: 89.7 The River, there's new rock from The Who featuring Johnny of Nothing More. It's called Lost Soul, and it gets things going today here on Amplified Afternoons with Corey. It's Concert Announcement Tuesday, and we had one a couple of hours ago. If you missed it, Jacob Noel will be in town playing Songs of Sublime and Jacob's Castle, along with special guest Co-Defendants. And this one is going to be at The Waiting Room, coming up on August the 5th. 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Your tickets officially available this Friday, 10 a.m. over etix.com. We will have a River presale for you coming up this Thursday, however, beginning at 10 a.m. over at 89.7theriver.com. Jacob Noel and Co-Defendants, August 5th at The Waiting Room. Now, I've got some concert tickets I'll be giving away today, including Godsmack tickets. I'll have your opportunity at those soon. Now, that's an out-of-town show. So if you can throw some gas in the tank, I'll get you into Morton Amphitheater coming up this Friday here in just a little bit. A couple hours from now, in the middle of the 4 at 4, Midwest Mass Country and Rock Festival in Rockport, Missouri. Another little road trip for you. That one's this Saturday. And heck, you pop down to Kansas City on Friday, come up to Rockport on Saturday, and have an out-of-town slash out-of-state weekend if you'd like. And then we've got Amel and the Sniffers hitting the Astro Theater here in the Metro next Tuesday. And during Road Rage, sometime between 5 and 6, I'll give you an opportunity to get into that. And also, of course, get you in for the Pimp Your Patio Grand Prize giveaway sometime this afternoon. Here's Be With You. It's the latest from Muse, your anchor for alternative rock, 89.7 The River.
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And if you're down for a little road trip action this weekend, I can get you into Godsmack in Kansas City.

0: And it's not just Godsmack. You got the Rise of the Rock Tour. Godsmack's your headliner, but they're bringing friends Stone Temple Pilots and Dorothy. That's a Morton Amphitheater show. Brand new venue in Kansas City, and it's coming up this Friday starting at 7 p.m. I got tickets for you, a pair of them, if you're my 10th caller at 712-328-8970. 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
9: Well, that is awesome, and I'll enjoy the Stone Temple Pilots, and also especially Dorothy. 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
0: Well, that's just perfect for you. 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

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River weather. Well, we're in a heat advisory till 9 o'clock tonight. Heat index values could reach up to 107. We're not quite there yet. We're currently at 92 actual degrees. Feels like 96. Partly cloudy tonight with a low of 75, and mostly sunny tomorrow with a high of 95. This look at weather today has been brought to you by the 8th Annual Shadow Ridge Music Festival, September 11th at Shadow Ridge, 188th and Pacific. You got Blues Traveler, Gin Blossoms, Spin Doctors, and The Samples this year. 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The Shadow Ridge Music Festival is back Friday, September 11th. Born to Kill, the title track from the new Social Distortion release, which I finally checked out. I gotta admit, I was a little scared because I didn't care for the last record, which was now 15 years ago. But I really dig this one. Listened to it a few times already. 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
0: The city of Ralston is hosting a town hall and open house for its residents this evening with a focus on the redevelopment projects happening in the downtown area. The town hall and open house allows residents to meet with developers and city leaders about several major construction projects underway in the city, including two mixed-use housing developments, the Burlington Street Extension, the Ralston Creative Arts District, and Ralston Creek and Sewer Improvements. Ralston Mayor Don Grosser will be there along with city council members and developers, and that's beginning at 5:30 this evening at Liberty First Credit Union Arena. Well, 4 months after Council Bluffs Mayor Jill Schudak proposed ending the city's ban on pit bulls, the city council voted against ending the ban. This means that the ban on pit bull breeds, which has been in place since 2005, will remain in Council Bluffs for now. That's your Metro Minute. We're back with music from Greta Van Fleet next. Papa Roach coming up. Evanescence and more as Amplified Afternoons continues on 89.7 The River.
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89.7 The River, there's new rock from Greta Van Fleet. It's called Play Your Games. The first new song in 3 years from the band. And also, just a week before they released that song, the Michigan woman for whom the band was named passed away at the age of 95. And apparently, she was a pretty prolific musician herself. According to her obituary, she played drums, tuba, saxophone, upright bass, violin, piano, and more. How did she not get a slot in the band that was named after her? And don't give me that age thing either. Arrested Development did it. You remember the hip-hop group from back in the 90s? They had that dude, what was his name, Baba OJ or whatever? He was like an older gentleman that he would just sit on stage and sometimes dance to a couple of the songs. I mean, she could have done more than that dude, right? Here's Bad Omens, it's Just Pretend on 89.7 The River.

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That's the river to 44321.

89.7 The River, the latest from Evanescence. Who will you follow? A double shot of local on today's Daily WTF. That's up soon. Then later on this hour, I'm going to have a chance to get in for the Pimp Your Patio Grand Prize giveaway. Here's Steelhouse Omaha Rockers Beartooth with the Pure Ecstasy World Tour, making a stop in the Metro November 22nd. 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Got the-

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Amplified Afternoons with Corey. 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

We are very local on today's Daily WTF. Two Omaha quickies. First, Omaha police would like to speak with the 32-year-old woman who stole nearly $13,000 from a Family Dollar store. Turns out that Family Dollar has more than $1, or had more than $1. This woman had been an employee at the 36th and Q Streets location, and back in mid-April, instead of inserting store deposits into the store's bank account like she was supposed to, she inserted them into her pants. And guess how she was caught? Well, it's 2026 and there's cameras everywhere, of course. Now, technically, she wasn't caught because police are still looking for her, but they know who she is. They know what she did. So now police are asking that if you see Brittany Snyder, contact Crime Stoppers at 402-444-STOP. Oh, and by the way, she's got a Lincoln address, which seems like a long drive for a Family Dollar job, but I guess maybe if you're making $13,000 a week, works out. Next, we go to Millard, where yesterday afternoon, a 28-year-old York, Nebraska woman turned several backyards into an obstacle course for a stolen Buick. A trooper first spotted the stolen Buick eastbound on Interstate 80 near Gretna. They pulled her over, but instead of following commands, she hit the gas and led authorities on a Blues Brothers-style chase exceeding 100 miles per hour. She got off on Highway 370, continued east, running red lights, weaving through traffic. Then it was back on 80, but this time westbound, exiting at 144th Street, then north. Stop sticks were deployed, but York Lady did not stop. Instead, she went into a residential neighborhood, barreling through several backyard fences before finally abandoning her vehicle and fleeing on foot into the South Papillion Creek. And at that point, she was up creek without a paddle, because that's where she was finally arrested. And surprisingly, nobody was hurt, just a lot of property damage.

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Headlights from In Color. Our river weather outlook says, hey, heat advisory. If you can't feel it for yourself, just know that it's hot outside. It really is. Heat index values could reach as high as 107 today. We're not quite there yet. We're at 92 actual degrees. Feels like Nick Lachey in the metro. Partly cloudy tonight with a low of 75 and mostly sunny tomorrow, topping out at 94 with AWOL Nation and Makua. Here's Catch a Wave. By the way, up soon, your chance to get in for the Pimp Your Patio grand prize giveaway on 89.7 The River. Hey,

0: It's Freaking Out from Dexter and the Moon Rocks here on Amplified Afternoons. Soon a 4 at 4 and inside of it, your chance at Midwest Mess tickets. I'll talk more about that coming up at 4 o'clock. Right now, let's talk Pimp Your Patio because we're just weeks away from giving away an incredible prize pack to one lucky winner. It includes a Sonance Mag 6.1 landscape outdoor speaker system. 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One person takes it all home, and that'll be on the evening of Tuesday, June 30th at Full-Fledged Brewing Company in Council Bluffs. But we're not going to go through all the trouble of gathering at Full-Fledged just for one prize giveaway. Oh, no. 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We're going to spend a couple hours. 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I'll take care of it right now for you if you're caller 10, and you got to be at least 21 years old as well. 712-328-8970. 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
0: Well, now, of course, there's some closures due to the College World Series coming up. Mike Fahey Street, both directions between 10th and 13th. That'll reopen on June 23rd or 24th, somewhere around in there. Millwork Avenue also closed both directions between 13th and 12th Streets until June the 16th. We do have an accident reported at 84th and F. Stomp and go traffic on US 75 southbound between Childs and Highway 370, and a few slow patches, which include Blair High Road southbound between 108th Street and I-680, Eastbound 80 is slow between 84th and 60th Streets, as is westbound 80 between 42nd and 60th Streets. And that's all I got. But if you see something else, please let the Total Traffic Tip Line know. They can be reached at 402-551-CARS. Hi, The River. What's your name?
9: Brandon,
0: caller number 10. I got you in and eligible to win with us Tuesday, June 30th, Full-Fledged Brewing Company for the Pimp Your Patio Grand Prize Giveaway.
9: Awesome. That sounds amazing.
0: It's going to be a lot of fun. We'll give away concert tickets, river gear, and, of course, the grand prize, the Landscape Outdoor Speaker System installed by Ground Builders, a mountain of certified Piedmontese beef from the Mercado, and the customized Yeti cooler from Lake Manawa Apparel. Must be registered in advance, like Brandon now is. We've got a couple different ways you can do that. You can keep rocking the river and be lucky enough to be caller 10 between now and June 30th when we ask for that. And we'll drop your name in the registration box for you. But if you don't want to wait around for us, you don't have to, because we have registration boxes sitting at the Mercado at 162nd and West Maple, as well as the River Studio here on the campus of IWCC in Council Bluffs. 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

Riffer. Weekday afternoons, 4 o'clock, you and your four-song playlist in the spotlight. And to make it happen, just find a way to communicate with me. You've got options. Most popular choice in this case, the email, Corey, C-O-R-E-Y, at 897theriver.com. You can also dust off the Amplified Afternoons Facebook page, and some people even choose to give me a call and spit their four songs over the phone. You can do that as well, which is 712-328-8970. That phone number will come in handy for you in the middle of today's 4 at 4, as I'll be giving you a chance to win Midwest Mess tickets. They are in their 10th anniversary down in Rockport, Missouri. I think we've given away tickets every year to this. It is a country and rock festival, and this year's lineup is Alyeska, One Headlight High, Austin and Catherine Pankow, and Josh Daniel. And it's taking place this Saturday night. Goes from 7 p.m. till midnight, Rockport, Missouri, at the Atchison County Memorial Building. I'll have a chance to win a pair of tickets here in just a little bit. Today's email reads, "Hey there, my name's Ryan Volkortsen, and my theme is River Artists I've Met. Here we go. Young the Giant, something to believe in on the 4 at 4 on 89.7 The River.

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89.7 The River, the Metro's concert station. 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And it puts us right in the middle of Ryan's River Artists I've Met 4 at 4. And we're not done yet. We got a couple more for Ryan. But first, I do want to give you a chance at tickets for Midwest Mess happening this Saturday in Rockport, Missouri. Here's a little sampling of what you get this Saturday night.

Alyeska, One Headlight High, along with Austin and Catherine Pankow and Josh Daniel. It is a country and rock festival from 7 p.m. to midnight this Saturday night in Rockport, Missouri at the Atchison County Memorial Building. It's the 10th annual Midwest Mess. And two tickets are yours if you're caller 10 at 712-328-8970. Good luck. We keep Ryan's artists I've met for rockin' with Rob Zombie, and I'm a rock and roller right here on your radio station, 89.7 The River.

0: 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It's right there for you. Congratulations to Tyler. He was my 10th caller moments ago. He's officially in for Midwest Mess coming up this Saturday night at the Atchison County Memorial Building in Rockport, Missouri. It's our 10th anniversary of this country and rock festival featuring music from Austin and Catherine Pankow, Josh Daniel, Ali Eska, and One Headlight High. We do have all the details on our concerts and events page at 89.7theriver.com. They're also on the Midwest Mess Facebook page. And I'll continue to give you opportunities to win throughout the week right here on the 4 at 4. Modest Mouse is next. Music from Somber's coming up, as well as Five Finger Death Punch and more as Amplified Afternoons continues on 89.7 The River.
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89.7 The River, the anchor for alternative and rock. There's the latest from Somber. It's Home Wrecker. River weather, we are in a heat advisory till 9 o'clock tonight. Heat index values could reach up to 107. Partly cloudy, 75 tonight. Tomorrow, mostly sunny, 94. Currently, 91 in the metro. Feels like 98 degrees. Not quite like Backstreet Boys, and definitely not like NSYNC, but like Nick and Drew Lachey and co. Make sure you're locked into the Morning Fiasco all week long for your chance to win tickets to see the Omaha Storm Chasers at Warner Park. Las Vegas Aviators are in town this week with games tonight through Sunday. And you know how Warner Park does. They have fun there. They've got theme days, theme nights every single night. So it's Pitch In for the Pantry tonight. Career Day tomorrow. Fireworks Friday. Saturday's Pop Star Night, speaking of 98 degrees. And Sunday, All Ability Days. All Abilities Day, rather. Game times, event details, OmahaStormChasers.com. 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Here's Five Finger Death Punch and Eye of the Storm on 89.7 The River.

0: 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There's new rock from MGK with Fred Durst. Fix Your Face. Amplified Afternoons up soon. Road Rage somewhere in there. Your chance at AML and the Sniffers tickets. That's a 1 week from tonight show happening at the Astro Theater. Music from Stone Sour before we get there. And brand new 3 Days Grace next. Grab that luggage right now, though. We are boarding for your daily virtual flight too. The headline reads, man with small equipment allegedly pees in Walmart parking lot in Leesburg. We go to the absolute worst place on earth, a Walmart in Florida, where a witness was sitting in his vehicle in the parking lot when a man parked beside him in a Kia Sportage opened up the door, pulled out his wee-wee, and started to pee-pee. And because it's 2026 and there's cameras everywhere, the witness recorded the incident on his phone, snapped a photo of the Kia's license plate, and provided a physical description to police, a description which included that the man apparently had a small and hairy... Now, that part of the description is only good in the Sunshine State, where Florida men often be naked in public. You know, be on the lookout for a man with a small and hairy ween doesn't really work anywhere else. Honestly, though, couldn't have been that small. The dude drove a Kia Sportage. It's not like he was in a jacked up Silverado or something. At any rate, police tracked the 47-year-old Florida man to his address and arrested him for indecent exposure of
1: the sexual organs. From the treasures of the Keys to the white beaches of the Panhandle, Florida, the place to be.
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0: There's been an accident reported at 156th and Maple. Stop and go traffic on southbound US 75 between Chandler and Highway 370. And slow areas include the following: Blair High Road southbound between 108th Street and I-680. Westbound Dodge, both between 72nd and 90th, as well as between 108th Avenue and 144th Street. Eastbound Interstate 80 between I-680 and 72nd, and westbound 80 between I-480 and 72nd. And that's it. See something else? Please let the Total Traffic Tip Line know. They can be reached at 402-551-CARS. 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

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One of them is Iration at the Astro Theater. 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

89.7 The River, double take from Edge Hill here on Road Rage, and some classic Sublime, Caress Me Down. Before that, likely a song that you'll hear on the Waiting Room stage August 5th as Jacob Noel hits the Waiting Room and does a headlining show playing songs from both Sublime and his project Jacob's Castle. And with him, he's bringing co-defendants. This show just announced earlier today. And tickets officially available this Friday, 10 a.m. over at etix.com, E-T-I-X. But we will have a presale for you kicking in Thursday at 10 a.m. over at 897theriver.com, which allows you to get your tickets first. This one is brought to you by Burrito Envy in Benson, conveniently located right across the street and a little bit down from the Waiting Room, where the show is going to be taking place on August 5th. Speaking of concerts, we're a week away from Amel and the Sniffers.

0: Next Tuesday, Astro Theater, Amel and the Sniffers with Party Dozen. 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
0: Stop and go in a couple of areas. One of them is southbound on Blair High Road between 108th Avenue and I-680. The other, US 75 southbound in Bellevue between Chandler Road and Highway 370. And several slow patches throughout the metro. Two of them are on westbound Dodge between 72nd and 90th, and also between I-680 and 144th Street. Eastbound 80 running slow between I-680 and 72nd. And westbound 80, both between I-480 and 72nd, then further west between I-680 and Q. And that's all I see. But if you saw something else, please let the Total Traffic Tip Line know, 402-551-CARS. 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
13: Brian.
0: Brian, you're a winner.
13: Yes, thank you.
0: You're welcome. Got two tickets set up for you for next Tuesday night for Amel and the Sniffers at the Astro.
13: Heck yeah, I was right by there too.
0: Super convenient. Enjoy yourself. I'll have more chances to win tickets throughout the week right here on Road Rage. And we're all request through 6 o'clock here at 712-328-8970. Here's When I Wake Up. It's music from The Pretty Reckless on your radio station, 89.7 The River.

89.7 The River, the Metro's concert station. Unbreakable Seven Dust here on Road Rage. They'll be in the Metro coming up August 9th, along with Theory of a Dead Man on the Dead 7 tour. 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It's an Astro Theater show, part of the River Summer Concert Series, brought to you by AAA online at AAA.com/safety. Our weather outlook for tonight, well, we're in a heat advisory till 9 p.m. with heat index values of up to 107 possible. Haven't seen anything quite that high yet. We're currently at 89 actual degrees and 96 feels like degrees, which is down a little bit from an hour ago. Tonight, partly cloudy, 74, and tomorrow we're looking at mostly sunny skies with a high of 94. All requests, and Courtney checking in via the ride home request line at 712-328-8970 with this one from Lola Young. 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

0: 89.7 The River, the Metro's concert station, Astro Amphitheater rocker Kurt Dimer in deep. 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
5: There's been an accident reported on Harrison Street just west of 180th. Traffic is still stop and go. In Bellevue on US 75 southbound between Chandler Road and Highway 370. And a handful of slow areas, which include southbound Blair High Road between 108th Street and I-680. Dodge Street westbound, both between 72nd and 90th, and between 108th Avenue and 129th Street. Interstate 80 eastbound between I-680 and 72nd Street. And westbound Interstate 80 between 42nd and 72nd Streets. That's it. See something else? Please let the Total Traffic Tip Line know. They can be reached at 402-551-CARS. Couple concerts happening in the metro tonight. Josiah and the Bonnevilles. Now, this one is still taking place, but it has been moved to a different venue. It was originally supposed to happen at the Admiral. It's been moved to the Waiting Room. Still jumping off at 8 o'clock. And I know we gave away some tickets to that show, so we did contact all of our ticket winners. We were unable to get a hold of one of them, so if that's you, it's the Waiting Room tonight, not the Admiral. We got that information there on our Facebook page as well. The Astro Theater hosts Iration for a 6 o'clock start time, so that gets underway here in a couple of minutes. Details on both shows, like I said, on our concerts and events page at 897theriver.com. Whatever you're getting into tonight, stay cool, have a great one, make it count, and come back tomorrow for more chances to win tickets to Godsmack in Kansas City, Amel and the Sniffers in the Metro, Midwest Mess in Rockport, Missouri, and of course another chance for you tomorrow to get in for the Pimp Your Patio Grand Prize giveaway. That's Wednesday right here on 89.7 The River.
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